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0: FM. It is Emily. Well, this fun fact apparently is an activity that causes the most complaints in the summer. That is singing karaoke. So if you're planning on having some backyard summer parties, well, just think about that. Think about your neighbors. But you know what? Maybe invite your neighbors. Maybe they'd be a little more happy if you invited them for some karaoke. Coming up, we're going to be talking about Grey's Anatomy.
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0: MyFM, it's Emily. Well, we love Grey's Anatomy. Come on, 22 seasons. I do feel like sometimes there's a point where we need to end things. But you know what? They got another trick up their sleeves. There's going to be a spin-off series. And in Texas. A Texas version of Grey's Anatomy. You know what? I'm intrigued, Shonda Rhimes. You've pulled me back in. Coming up, or I'm not sure I agree with getting your guests to pay for this if you're having a wedding. I want to know your thoughts. Let me know over at 855 when my FM. We'll talk some more coming up.
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7: Here's Gananoque and the Thousand Islands 3-day forecast from the MyFM Weather Center. Clear tonight with a low of 1 and an advisory in place for patchy frost. Tomorrow sunny in the morning, becoming a mix of sun and clouds late in the afternoon, a high of 20, and a chance of showers on Saturday and a high of 17. I'm Emily Chapwood with Gananoque and the Thousand Islands breaking into local news.

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0: 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Well, there is one thing that Canadians are saying that they would rather scale back their wedding and not have a bunch of different gifts from guests for their wedding if it meant that paid for a down payment on a house. 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I know some people also do stag and does or do other things where they ask for money to pay for their vacation. I'm not sure I agree with this. 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
5: In Inokwe, the Thousand Islands 3-day forecast from the MyFM Weather Center. Clear tonight with a low of 1 and an advisory in place for patchy frost. Tomorrow sunny in the morning, becoming a mix of sun and clouds late in the afternoon, a high of 20, and a chance.

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0: Here's Gananoque and the Thousand Islands 3-day forecast from the MyFM Weather Center. Clear tonight with a low of 1 and an advisory in place for patchy frost. Tomorrow sunny in the morning, becoming a mix of sun and clouds late in the afternoon, a high of 20, and a chance

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5: Here's Ginn and Aquay, the Thousand Islands 3-day forecast from the MyFM Weather Center. Clear tonight with a low of 1 and an advisory in place for patchy frost. Tomorrow sunny in the morning, becoming a mix of sun and clouds late in the afternoon, a high of 20. And

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1: Here's Gananoque and the Thousand Islands 3-day forecast from the MyFM Weather Center. Clear skies to start the day, becoming a mix of sun and clouds late this afternoon, up to a high of 20. Tomorrow cloudy with a chance of showers, a high of 7.

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1: Gananoque and the Thousand Islands 3-day forecast from the MyFM Weather Center. Clear skies to start the day, becoming a mix of sun and clouds late this afternoon, up to a high of 20. Tomorrow cloudy with a chance of showers, a high of 17.

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1: Here with Gananoque and the Thousand Islands 3-day forecast from the MyFM Weather Center. Clear skies to start the day, becoming a mix of sun and clouds late this afternoon, up to a high of 20. Tomorrow cloudy with a chance of showers, a high of 7.

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2: Here's Gannon Auquay in the Thousand Islands 3-day forecast from the MyFM Weather Center. Clear skies to start the day, becoming a mix of sun and clouds late this afternoon, up to a high of 20. Tomorrow cloudy with a chance of showers, a high of 7.

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1: Here's Gananoque in the Thousand Islands 3-day forecast from the MyFM Weather Center. Clear skies to start the day, becoming a mix of sun and clouds late this afternoon, up to a high of 20. Tomorrow cloudy with a chance of showers, a high of

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6: Gananoque and the Thousand Islands 3-day forecast from the MyFM Weather Center. Clear skies to start the day, becoming a mix of sun and clouds late this afternoon, up to a high of 20. Tomorrow cloudy with a chance of showers, a high of

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1: News is next. Right now, your local weather alert. Environment Canada says the yellow advisory for frost remains in effect this morning, with temperatures falling near or below the freezing mark. Officials warn sensitive plants, trees, and crops could be damaged by frost. Residents are encouraged to protect outdoor plants and cover vegetation in frost-prone areas where possible. A code of conduct complaint against Gananoque Councillor David Osmond has been officially dismissed by the town's integrity commissioner. The complaint involved email exchanges about including cats in the animal control bylaw. The report found Osmond's comments did not violate the code of conduct and were not considered disrespectful, abusive, or intimidating. The full report can be found on our website. QP5678 represents 1,650 workers at Upper Canada District School Board and are speaking out against forthcoming job cuts. President Jacob Castleman said the 31 full-time equivalent job cuts are impacting students directly.
2: These people that are being affected, it's not, you know, the people that are making $100,000 a year. These are your education workers that every day they're working with the students, and it continues to be the frontline workers taking the brunt of these cuts.
1: The board is citing financial pressures as the reason for the cuts, which will impact early childhood educators, ESL instructors, and more. City Cruises Canada is bringing back its popular fireworks cruises in Gananoque for Canada Day and Independence Day celebrations. Special cruises on July 1st and July 4th will offer views of the Thousand Islands, Bolt Castle, and holiday fireworks displays from the St. Lawrence River. Officials say advance booking is strongly recommended for both events. Now over to MyFM Sports in the NHL playoffs. It was Montreal over Carolina 6-2 to take a 1-0 series lead. In the MLB, Toronto beat the Yankees 2-0. Two-time NASCAR Cup Series champion Kyle Busch passed away unexpectedly yesterday. Busch was rushed to hospital with a severe illness early yesterday. Cause of his death has not been determined. Busch was 41. The next time you're scrolling through your phone, head to GananoqueNow.ca and see what everybody's talking about. Your 401 traffic and weather together next on 99.9 MyFM.
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7: Well, taking this first look at your drive on your Friday morning, I just did a first run through the traffic cameras, and 401 is fairly lightly traveled at this hour, not seeing any live lane issues or slowdowns if you are traveling the 401 eastbound or westbound between Belleville and Brockville. Your forecast, looking at a pretty nice day, sunshine, a little windy, we'll see gusts up to 40 kilometers an hour and the high reaching 18. Clear tonight, low drops down to 8. Tomorrow's going to start off mainly sunny. We do expect increasing clouds around lunchtime and a good chance of rain beginning late in the afternoon. Windy again tomorrow with gusts up to 50 kilometers an hour and the high reaching 17. 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

0: We're talking baby names around the breakfast table. It's Jamie Lorena, MyFM in the morning. So first goal is to pick a name that they don't have to constantly correct people. Enter Lorena.
1: Hello. Or is it Lorraine or Lorena or Butthead? Who knows, really?
0: Well, somebody very near and presidential to the company still says Lorena. We haven't had the heart to correct them. We'll chat with them. We'll have little meetings with them. And it's, oh, Jamie Lorena, Jamie Lorena. I'm not correcting them. You're not correcting them.
1: No, I'm not. But you know what? In our meeting with him the other day, did you notice he called me Lorena every second time and Lorena, then Lorena. He went between the two.
0: So we're passively aggressively getting to him. That's good. That's good. No, this is one thing. And my wife said, too, that you have to be able to buy a keychain at Disney World. That's her other rule. So, a long, confusing last name like Cebulski, you don't want to give them a long, confusing first name. So we're thinking a syllable, maybe two. Baby names. And now that we didn't find out, we're going in not knowing if it's a boy or girl. We have to have two sets of names.
1: You sure do. And I'll tell you, even when you do decide on a name, sometimes you look at that cute little wrinkly thing. Let's be honest, most of them aren't cute when they first come out. You're looking at that wrinkly thing and you think, that's not the right name for you. Amy was an Emily, 100%, until she was born. Then she was a no-name baby for a day because I thought she didn't look like an Emily, and she became an Amy the next day.
0: Okay. Yeah, I knew Jack right away. Jess honestly wasn't sold. It took a few good days before she realized this is a Jack. And now it's like you can't picture him anything but a Jack, right? So
1: no.
0: We're good on girl names. And because we both want a girl, like, let's face it, we got our boy. We want a girl. We're happy with a boy.
1: Sure.
0: So we're fine. Course. Early on, we were pretending and going. She finally said about a month or two ago, look, we got to think of boy names. There's a chance there's going to be a boy. And we haven't agreed on one yet.
1: Wow. What names have you agreed on for girls? Can you share or not?
0: She wants it all to be a surprise. Come
1: That's
0: on.
1: That's okay. I understand. Yet I'm really upset about it.
0: I know. And I want to do the Jamie Jr. thing, but call him JJ. Because I think JJ's the cutest. It. She won't even entertain it.
1: Why? I'll talk to her. JJ is cute.
0: I thought so too. All right, we're going to get talking more baby names. Any advice you have or how you landed on your kiddos' names, please share at 855-WIN-MY-FM. A man caught dancing with a rare turtle. There's a headline we're clicking this morning. Tell you this story next.
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4: News is next. Right now, your local weather alert. Environment Canada says the yellow advisory for frost remains in effect this morning, with temperatures falling near or below the freezing mark. Officials warn sensitive plants, trees, and crops could be damaged by the frost. We'll see sunny skies today, and it will be windy with a high of 18 degrees. Clear tonight with a low of 6. Saturday, sunny in the morning with a mix of sun and cloud and a chance of showers by the afternoon, and it will be windy with a high of 21 degrees. Sunday, showers with a high of 16 degrees. The UV index for Gananoque in the Thousand Islands is a very high 8. 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
1: News is next, right now, your local weather alert. Environment Canada says the yellow advisory for frost remains in effect this morning, with temperatures falling near or below the freezing mark. Officials warn sensitive plants, trees, and crops could be damaged by frost. Residents are encouraged to protect outdoor plants and cover vegetation in frost-prone areas where possible. Yananaque is being recognized as an Ontario age-friendly community following acknowledgement at the Roma Conference. Town Council formally thanked the Yananaque ProBus Club and Yananaque Seniors Association Tuesday for their efforts in helping support and connect seniors within the community through programs, activities, and volunteer work. Leeds Thousand Islands Fire Service hosted a successful touch-a-truck event on Wednesday in Lansdowne, attracting families from across the region. Children explored emergency vehicles and heavy equipment while learning about public works operations. Organizers also raised support for local food banks through a community barbecue fundraiser and pantry item donations. The performance Sugar Road makes its debut tonight at the Thousand Islands Playhouse in Yananaque. Director Sheila McCarthy had many to thank for helping get this performance to our town.
2: I want to thank Brett Christopher, the artistic director. He runs an incredible, beloved theater here, and I know audiences will love it. And I have this incredible cast of people who come from all over the place.
1: McCarthy added that this performance about trying to keep the family amusement park alive is perfect for all ages and will run through June 14th. She says you'll laugh and cry within minutes of the show starting. Tickets and times are available on our website. Now over to MyFM Sports. In the NHL playoffs, it was Montreal over Carolina 6-2 to take a 1-0 series lead. In the MLB, the Blue Jays beat the Yankees 2-0. Two-time NASCAR Cup Series champion Kyle Busch passed away unexpectedly yesterday. Busch was rushed to hospital with a severe illness early yesterday. Cause of his death has not been determined. Busch was 41. The next time you're scrolling through your phone, head to GananaqueNow.ca and see what everybody's talking about. 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
8: Well, with this check on your drive, it continues to be problem-free in the early going this morning. If you are on the 401 anywhere between Belleville and Brockville, not going to find any live lane issues or slowdowns eastbound or westbound. Your forecast for today, we're looking at sunshine to wrap up the week. A little windy this morning with gusts up to 40 kilometers an hour. The high reaching 18. Clear tonight, overnight low down to 8. Tomorrow's going to start off with sunshine. We'll see increasing clouds around lunchtime and then a pretty good chance of showers beginning late in the afternoon. Wind gusts up to 50 kilometers an hour tomorrow with the high reaching 17. 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

0: 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Gananoque and the Thousand Islands, 99.9 My FM. It's 7 o'clock. Here's what's happening in Gananoque and the Thousand Islands.
1: News is next. Right now, your local weather alert. Environment Canada says the yellow advisory for frost remains in effect this morning with temperatures falling near or below the freezing mark. Officials warn sensitive plants, trees, and crops could be damaged by frost. Residents are encouraged to protect outdoor plants and cover vegetation in frost-prone areas where possible. Gananoque Councillor David Osmond has been cleared following a third Integrity Commissioner investigation in the past year. The complaint centered on emails discussing cats and the town's animal control bylaw. The Integrity Commissioner found no breach of the code of conduct, stating the counselor's comments did not cross the line into disrespectful behavior. The full report can be found on our website. A heartfelt story about the one that got away is coming to the Thousand Islands Playhouse Theater in Gananoque starting tonight. Sugar Road makes its debut. We spoke with show director Sheila McCarthy about what we can expect to see.
2: Just a delightful, heartfelt comedy drama about a lost love and found love. Audience is going to laugh and cry within 2 minutes of seeing this show.
1: McCarthy added that this performance is perfect for all ages and will run through June 14th. She says she's had a great time the last 3 weeks getting the show put together with her crew and cast. Tickets and times are available on our website. Holiday firework cruises are returning to Gananoque this summer with specials planned for July 1st and the 4th. City Cruises Canada says guests will enjoy scenic tours through the Thousand Islands before watching fireworks displays from the water. Food, drinks, and onboard refreshments will also be available during both cruises. Now over to MyFM Sports and the NHL playoffs. It was Montreal over Carolina 6-2, and Montreal leads the series 1-0. In the MLB, Toronto beat the Yankees 2-0. Two-time NASCAR Cup Series champion Kyle Busch passed away unexpectedly yesterday. Busch was rushed to hospital with a severe illness early yesterday morning. Cause of his death has not been determined. Busch was 41. The next time you're scrolling through your phone, head to GananoqueNow.ca and see what everybody's talking about. Your 401 traffic and weather together next on 99.9 MyFM.
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7: Well, taking another look at your drive, it does continue to be problem-free this morning. Not seeing any live lane issues on the traffic cameras. If you're traveling in either direction between Belleville and Brockville, traffic is moving at the speed limit. Your forecast for today, we are looking at sunshine to wrap up the week. A little windy this morning with the high reaching 18. Clear tonight, winds diminish, low drops down to 8. Tomorrow's going to start off mainly sunny. We'll see increasing clouds around lunchtime and then a pretty good chance of rain beginning in the late afternoon. Windy tomorrow. tomorrow with gusts up to 50 kilometers an hour and the high reaching 17. 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
4: News is next. Right now, your local weather alert. Environment Canada says the yellow advisory for frost remains in effect this morning, with temperatures falling near or below the freezing mark. Officials warn sensitive plants, trees, and crops could be damaged by the frost. We'll see sunny skies today, and it will be windy with a high of 18 degrees. Clear tonight with a low of 6. Saturday, sunny in the morning with a mix of sun and cloud and a chance of showers by the afternoon, and it will be windy with a high of 21 degrees. Sunday, showers with a high of 16 degrees. The UV index for Gananoque and the Thousand Islands is a very high 8. 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

0: 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Here's what's happening in Gananoque and the Thousand Islands.
1: News is next. Right now, your local weather alert. Environment Canada says the yellow advisory for frost remains in effect this morning, with temperatures falling near or below the freezing mark. Officials warn sensitive plants, trees, and crops could be damaged by frost. Residents are encouraged to protect outdoor plants and cover vegetation in frost-prone areas where possible. A code of conduct complaint against Gananoque Councillor David Osmond has been officially dismissed by the town's integrity commissioner. The complaint involved email exchanges about including cats in the animal control bylaw. The report found Osmond's comments did not violate the code of conduct and were not considered disrespectful, abusive, or intimidating. The full report can be found on our website. QP5678 represents 1,650 workers at Upper Canada District School Board and are speaking out against forthcoming job cuts. President Jacob Castleman said the 31 full-time equivalent job cuts are impacting students directly.
2: These people that are being affected, it's not, you know, the people that are making $100,000 a year. These are your education workers that every day they're working with the students, and it continues to be the frontline workers taking the brunt of these cuts.
1: The board is citing financial pressures as the reason for the cuts, which will impact early childhood educators, ESL instructors, and more. City Cruises Canada is bringing back its popular fireworks cruises in Gananoque for Canada Day and Independence Day celebrations. Special cruises on July 1st and July 4th will offer views of the Thousand Islands, Bolt Castle, and holiday fireworks displays from the St. Lawrence

0: River. Officials say advance booking is strongly recommended for both events. Now over to MyFM Sports in the NHL playoffs. It was Montreal over Carolina 6-2 to take a 1-0 series lead. In the MLB, Toronto beat the Yankees 2-0. Two-time NASCAR Cup Series champion Kyle Busch passed away unexpectedly yesterday. Busch was rushed to hospital with a severe illness early yesterday. Cause of his death has not been determined. Busch was 41. The next time you're scrolling through your phone, head to GannonOckwayNow.ca and see what everybody's talking about. 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
5: Well, taking another look at your drive, it is a pretty easy go on this Friday morning. Just another run through the traffic cameras and not seeing any live lane issues or slowdowns eastbound or westbound on the 401 between Belleville and Brockville. Traffic is moving at the speed limit. Taking a look at your forecast, sunshine today, a little windy, gust to 40 kilometers an hour with a high of 18. Clear tonight, down to 8. Tomorrow's going to start off with sunshine. We'll see increasing clouds around the lunch hour, then a pretty good chance of rain beginning late in the afternoon. It's going to be windy again with gusts up to 50 kilometers an hour and the high reaching 17. 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

0: Abby May.
1: Hey, thank you so much for joining us on this Friday morning at the breakfast table. My brother Roby enters stage left, because he is left-handed, to tell us two puns today. So tomorrow is World Turtle Day.
2: Yeah.
1: It really is.
2: Who knew?
1: And we love that. We know. We knew and we told people. So here we go with two turtle puns. A turtle was the head chef at this famous restaurant, and all the workers called him Crockpot. One day, confused, the turtle finally asked, "Why does everyone call me Crockpot?" And they said, "It's because you're a slow cooker."
2: Oh, golf clap. I'll golf clap that.
1: Yeah? Okay. You and I always have a different opinion on Roby's puns. Okay, so I think this is the stellar one of the morning, though. He says, "My friend and I went to a turtle pun class yesterday. It taught us nothing."
2: That one for the win. Good stuff, Roby.
1: Yeah.
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2: All right, today, a happy birthday. Monique Calver, want to wish you a happy birthday. Enjoy your day. I'm sure that Brian, your boys, will all spoil you rotten. Have a great day.
1: And an early birthday shout out. This birthday is on Sunday for Hazel Kaufeld. A very happy birthday. Beautiful Hazel from residents and staff.
2: And making its debut, Thousand Islands Playhouse Theater, Sugar Road. We spoke with Sheila McCarthy in our What's Good story from yesterday at GananoquaNow.ca. She told us what to expect.
4: Just a delightful, heartfelt comedy drama about a lost love and found love. 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
2: 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And that's at GananoqueNow.ca. 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
7: News is next. Right now, your local weather alert. Environment Canada says the yellow advisory for frost remains in effect this morning, with temperatures falling near or below the freezing mark. Officials warn sensitive plants, trees, and crops could be damaged by the frost. We'll see sunny skies today, and it will be windy with a high of 18 degrees. Clear tonight with a low of 6. Saturday, sunny in the morning with a mix of sun and cloud and a chance of showers by the afternoon, and it will be windy with a high of 21 degrees. Sunday, showers with a high of 16 degrees. The UV index for Gananoque in the Thousand Islands is a very high 8. I'm Tim Baltz, 99.9 MyFM, Gananoque in the Thousand Islands, breaking and local news.

0: FM in the morning. Jamie Lorena, our Gardening Minute on a Friday morning. We're so lucky to have Mark Cullen joining us, and he represents treesforlife.ca.
1: Liz sent in a question, and you can too, anytime. 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Hi, Mark. I was gifted a stand-up planter for Mother's Day. Oh, that's nice. And she says it's easier on my body. How do I properly set it up, though, and what do I plant?
2: Do not use garden soil. Buy container mix or potting soil, but something specifically formulated, probably with a little bit of slow-release fertilizer in it for container growing. Once it's filled with soil, and by the way, overfill it because it settles. In other words, fill it up to the rim, water it, and just watch it settle, you know, 4 or 5 centimeters deep. What do you plant in there? Well, anything that's not too aggressive. By that, I mean, don't plant a pumpkin in there. Don't plant corn in there. In a container, you want to maximize the productivity. So choose plants that are reasonably compact in their growing habit. In the world of vegetables, I love to recommend peppers. Peppers are much more productive on a per square foot basis than just about any other vegetable plant. Tomatoes are okay, but only if you either stake them nice and high and use your vertical space or train them over the edge of your planter to drop down to the ground. That's okay too. Make sure if you're planting vegetables or any edibles, you've got lots and lots of sun. Minimum 6 hours a day, nothing less. A container has an advantage in that there are no weeds, because you're going to put your container mix in there, right? And it's accessible.
0: Well, thank you, Liz. Keep those questions coming. Mark is here to answer them through our website. You can submit, or like Lorena said, 855-WIN-MY-FM. Thank you again, Mark Cullen, who represents treesforlife.ca.
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9: Well, taking another look at your drive, I just did another run through the traffic cameras along the 401 and not seeing any live lane issues eastbound or westbound on the 401 between Belleville and Brockville. A little bit of volume building both directions through the greater Kingston area, but traffic continues to move at the speed limit. Your forecast for today, we're looking at sunshine, a little windy this morning, gusts up to about 40 kilometers an hour with the high reaching 18. Clear tonight, low drops down to 8 degrees. Tomorrow's going to start off mainly sunny. We'll see increasing clouds around lunchtime and a pretty good chance of rain developing late in the afternoon. Windy tomorrow with gusts up to 50 kilometers an hour and the high reaching 17. 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
1: It's Friday, May 22nd. Well, it'll be sunny and windy today with a high of 18 degrees, current temperature at around 7 degrees. Good morning. I'm Tim Baltz. Inanaque is being recognized as an Ontario age-friendly community following acknowledgement at the Roma Conference. Town Council formally thanked the Gananoque ProBus Club and Gananoque Seniors Association Tuesday for their efforts in helping support and connect seniors within the community through programs, activities, and volunteer work. Leeds Thousand Islands Fire Service hosted a successful touch-a-truck event on Wednesday in Lansdowne, attracting families from across the region. Children explored emergency vehicles and heavy equipment while learning about public works operations. Organizers also raised support for local food banks through a community barbecue fundraiser and pantry item donations. The performance Sugar Road makes its debut tonight at the Thousand Islands Playhouse in Gananoque. Director Sheila McCarthy had many to thank for helping get this performance to our town.
2: I want to thank Brett Christopher, the artistic director. He runs an incredible, beloved theater here, and I know audiences will love it. And I have this incredible cast of people who come from all over the place.
1: McCarthy added that this performance about trying to keep the family amusement park alive is perfect for all ages and will run through June 14th. She says you'll laugh and cry within minutes of the show starting. 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Now over to MyFM Sports and the MLB. It was Toronto over the Yankees 2-0. And now here's Chris Soares with MyFM Playoff Fever.
3: Well, maybe we can finally put the rest versus rust debate to bed, at least for one night. The Montreal Canadiens rolled into Carolina and absolutely dominated the Hurricanes last night 6-2, handing Carolina its first loss of the postseason after an 8-0 start. And remember, the Canes were coming off 11 full days without a game. Meanwhile, Montreal keeps doing damage on the road, playing fast, sharp, and hungry. Sometimes rest heals you up, and sometimes it throws off your rhythm. Last night, it looked a whole lot more like rust than rest. For Carolina, I'm Chris Soares. NHL Playoff Fever continues next at noon.
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8: Taking another look at your drive, it continues to be a problem-free commute this morning. Not seeing any issues on the traffic cameras. Eastbound or westbound between Belleville and Brockville, both directions moving at the speed limit. Here's forecast for today. We're looking at sunshine, a little windy. Gusts up to 40 kilometers an hour this morning with a high reaching 18. Expected to be clear tonight with a low dropping down to 8. Tomorrow's going to start off with sunshine. We will see some increasing clouds around the lunch hour and a pretty good chance we see rain begin late in the day. Wind gusts are going to pick up late in the morning to 50 kilometers an hour with the high tomorrow reaching 17. 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
1: My FM in the morning with Jamie and Lorena. And what will Jamie name his son if he has a son? He may have a daughter. We don't know. But they have all kinds of girls' names. They're prepared in that way. The baby due in less than a month.
2: Yes,
1: we'll say.
2: June 16th.
1: Uh-huh.
2: June 16th is the date. So, yeah, that's the thing is we haven't come to agreement. We have a short list of girls' names. We're all set for that. This is the joys of not finding out is you have to be prepared with both. So, boy names, right? We got a lot of great texts helping us out with this one. I enjoyed this text. When we were picking names, we were sure to say the names out loud with our last name to see if it sounded right, wasn't a tongue twister, and see which names went well together. This is very good. And avoid names that were already in the family or make sure that your kids can't be made fun of. The rhyming thing, right? You got to think of nicknames.
1: Yeah. That's right. And as a Lorena Dixon, I'll tell you about being made fun of sometimes. Yes. Okay. Tracy says, name him Gary after your dad, Jamie.
2: Oh, huh? I know. It'd be such a tribute. It just puts pressure. My dad was the best, right? How you don't want to have to, the kid have to live up to that. And it's Jack's middle name, too, so that could be confusing.
1: Okay.
2: There was just a flat-out suggestion of Mitchell Gabriel. Mitchell, I golf with a Mitchell.
1: Ooh.
2: That's the problem. Association.
1: Association. Another texter saying, I'm texting in because of the baby names thing. We named our son Hayden Fox because my husband and I both loved the show Coach back in the 90s. Yeah, and we thought that would be a perfect name with that being our last name. So when he was born, he became Hayden Fox.
2: Oh.
1: Hayden's a great name.
2: Now, we talked about the J thing because my name's Jamie, wife Jess, son Jack. Do we have to go J? Most of our friends say we do. We don't want this kid to feel left out of the family, right? So do we have to go J? Couple good suggestions. Questions. Jacob, Josiah, Hosiah.
1: Josiah,
2: Hosiah
1: biblical.
2: Or Josiah?
1: Josiah.
2: Hosiah. I'm thinking of that.
1: I'm thinking of
2: that song from church, the Sing Hosiah, Sing Hallelujah.
1: Maybe it is. And then if it's pronounced Hosiah, the J isn't even really sounded.
2: Oh, no.
1: Uh-oh. We're getting into yesterday's conversation. Okay, Teresa says Ian, which she thinks is a form of John. Not a bad name. Mm-hmm. Then another texter says, I always wanted my children to have names that five other kids in their class did not have. Right?
2: Yes.
1: Totally. She says she named her son Crosby. You love Sidney Crosby?
2: I do love Sidney Crosby. How could I get that by the missus, though? She's going to know what I'm up to.
1: She probably would.
2: Oh, well, this is great. I had mentioned before trying to combine names, get family names mixed in. It's so tough to come up with the names. There's so much pressure. This kid has to live with this name. So boy or girl, we'll find out come June 16th, Lorena.
1: The day before my birthday, by the way.
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7: Here's Gananoque in the Thousand Islands 3-day forecast from the MyFM Weather Center. Sunny today and it will be windy with a high of 18 degrees. Clear tonight with a low of 6. Saturday, sunny in the morning with a mix of sun and cloud and a chance of showers by the afternoon. And it will be windy with a high of 21 degrees. Sunday, showers with a high of 16 degrees. The UV index for Gananoque in the Thousand Islands is a very high 8. I'm Tim Baltz with 99.9 MyFM, Gananoque in the Thousand Islands, breaking and local news.

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1: It's Friday, May 22nd. Well, it'll be sunny and windy today with a high of 18 degrees, current temperature at around 7 degrees. Good morning. I'm Tim Baltz. Gananoque Councilor David Osmond has been cleared following a third Integrity Commissioner investigation in the past year. The complaint centered on emails discussing cats and the town's animal control bylaw. The Integrity Commissioner found no breach of the code of conduct, stating the councilor's comments did not cross the line into disrespectful behavior. The full report can be found on our website. A heartfelt story about the one that got away is coming to the Thousand Islands Playhouse Theater in Gananoque starting tonight. Sugar Road makes its debut. We spoke with show director Sheila McCarthy about what we can expect to see.
2: Just a delightful, heartfelt comedy drama about a lost love and found love. Audience is going to laugh and cry within 2 minutes of seeing this show.
1: McCarthy added that this performance is perfect for all ages and will run through June 14th. She says she's had a great time the last 3 weeks getting the show put together with her crew and cast. Tickets and times are available on our website. Holiday firework cruises are returning to Gananoque this summer with specials planned for July 1st and the 4th. City Cruises Canada says guests will enjoy

0: enjoy scenic tours through the Thousand Islands before watching fireworks displays from the water. Food, drinks, and onboard refreshments will also be available during both cruises. Now over to MyFM Sports and the NHL playoffs. It was Montreal over Carolina 6-2, and Montreal leads the series 1-0. In the MLB, Toronto beat the Yankees 2-0. Two-time NASCAR Cup Series champion Kyle Busch passed away unexpectedly yesterday. Busch was rushed to hospital with a severe illness early yesterday morning. Cause of his death has not been determined. Busch was 41. The next time you're scrolling through your phone, head to GannonAquaNow.ca and see what everybody's talking about. Your 401 traffic and weather together next to 99.9 MyFM.
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5: Well, with this check on your drive, I have one issue to pass along. Just getting wind of a collision on the eastbound 401 at Sir John A. McDonald Boulevard. That has the left shoulder and left lane closed. Keep that one in mind as you are heading through that area. Not seeing any major backup at that point, but that could change in the near future. We'll keep an eye on this. No other issues eastbound or westbound on the 401 between Belleville and Brockville. Your forecast for today, we're looking at sunshine, a little windy this morning, gust up to 40 kilometers an hour, and the high reaching 18. Clear tonight, dropping down to 8. Tomorrow's going to start off mainly sunny. We will see increasing clouds around lunchtime and then a good chance of rain beginning late in the afternoon. Wind gusts also tomorrow up to 50 kilometers an hour with the high reaching 17. 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
1: Now, still a couple weeks to wait, but the popular Gann Farmers and Craft Market will soon fill Town Hall Park in Gann every Thursday and Saturday. It begins June 4th and June 6th. Tourism Communications Coordinator McKenna Modler says there's something new this year.
2: This year new for the farmer's market, we're actually going to do almost like this like little coupon that every time you make a purchase, once you get up to 5 purchases, you can put it in a draw basically to win a gift basket. We're really excited about that.
1: More details on both events.
2: The farmer's market starts on June 4th, so it's every Thursday from 4 to 7 p.m. right here in Town Hall Square. Mm-hmm. And then the craft market starts on June 6th, and that is every Saturday. It's from 10 a.m. to 4 p.m., and again, right in Town Hall Square.
1: Yeah, vendors are always welcome anytime for both of these markets, and they're both dependent on weather. Best way to find out if they're running each week?
2: So I just say to keep an eye out on our website and Facebook, as that's where we will post our upcoming vendors for the week and if it's happening or not.
1: Well, you can find more details and get a link to their website. Make it easy for you at the very bottom of our What's Good story at GannonAquaNow.ca.
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10: Here's GannonAquay in the Thousand Islands 3-day forecast from the MyFM Weather Center. Sunny today and it will be windy with a high of 18 degrees. Clear tonight with a low of 6. Saturday, sunny in the morning with a mix of sun and cloud and a chance of showers by the afternoon. And it will be windy with a high of 21 degrees. Sunday, showers with a high of 16 degrees. The UV index for GannonAquay in the Thousand Islands is a very high 8. 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

0: MyFM in the morning, Jamie Lorena. The world of smart glasses, it's getting more and more competitive. Still a long way to go before they're perfected. But yeah, they're everywhere. A lot more companies coming out with smart glasses.
1: Well, Jesse Hirsch, our techspert, joins us to talk about how Google has a new pair of these smart glasses.
2: Which are remarkably stylish. Warby Parker is one of the partners. A Gentle Monster is another. And these, quite frankly, are fashionable glasses, both sunglasses and normal glasses, that have cameras embedded into them. So you can take video, you can take photos, but you can also talk to the AI about what you're seeing. And the AI can see what you're seeing, so it can tell you which way to go in terms of finding navigation or buying something or talking to an agent to vibe code software while you're sitting on the beach. Again, how people are going to choose to use these things is kind of in the wait and see camp. But Facebook and Meta have clearly demonstrated that there is a demand for these types of spectacles. So this is Google saying we got to catch up, with the announcement being that they'll be available to the public come fall.
0: Okay, and this pair, I can't remember the brand, unfortunately, but I think he said they're just under $300. So somewhat affordable for everything they can do.
2: That's the other piece, that these glasses are now in relative accessibility. I mean, $300 is still a lot of money. Mm. And more of the advanced ones get into $500, $600, $800, which is about the price of what people might expect to pay for a smartphone. And if you think about this, not so much as a smartphone replacement, but to make sure that the smartphone stays in your pocket and you look less like a distracted person and more like someone tuned into the world, I could understand why someone would see this as a reasonable investment.
0: Well, thank you, Jesse. As always, reach out to him, learn more about who and what a Jesse Hirsch is by going to jessehirsch.com.
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1: Inanoque Councillor David Osmond has been cleared following a third Integrity Commissioner investigation in the past year. A heartfelt story about the one that got away is coming to the Thousand Islands Playhouse Theater in Gananoque starting tonight. A meet draw will take place at the Gananoque Legion Friday, May 29th at 5:30 p.m., and everyone is welcome. 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
1: Here's Gananoque in the Thousand Islands 3-day forecast from the MyFM Weather Center. Sunny today and it will be windy with a high of 18 degrees. Clear tonight with a low of 6 degrees. Saturday, sunny in the morning, then a mix of sun and cloud and a chance of showers by the afternoon, and it will be windy with a high of 21 degrees. Sunday, showers with a high of 16 degrees. 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

0: Friday to you. Some Michael Bublé on MyFM at work. Looking straight at a weekend after a short week. Did it feel like a short week to you? I don't know. It's hard to tell. But we're glad for another weekend anyway. It's Adam Weeks here with you. I'll try not to make the same mistake a radio station in England just made. They're apologizing. They caused some undue stress after announcing that King Charles had died. A computer error, they say. The radio station has apologized. King Charles is alive and well, although he was attacked last week in Northern Ireland by a seagull. A gull flying overhead decided it was time for a bathroom break while flying directly over His Majesty, hitting the king's suit jacket and splattering others around him. That included members of the press. King Charles said, "It's well it didn't land on my head." That's true. If you've ever been bombed by a bird, you know it's messy business. It happened to me from a squirrel in a tree once, never a bird. Either way, may your weekend be free of bird and squirrel droppings. We'll get back into a great batch of music on a Friday morning. We've got the Backstreet Boys on deck.
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1: UP5678 President Jacob Castleman says that school boards have been drastically underfunded, which has left understaffed and overworked teachers and support staff across the Upper Canada District School Board. Holiday fireworks cruises are returning to Gananoque this summer, with specials planned for July 1st and July 4th. A meat draw will take place at the Gananoque Legion Friday, May 29th at 5:30 p.m., and everyone is welcome. 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

Here's Gananoque in the Thousand Islands 3-day forecast from the MyFM Weather Center. Sunny today, and it will be windy with a high of 18 degrees. Clear tonight with a low of 6 degrees. Saturday, sunny in the morning, then a mix of sun and cloud and a chance of showers by the afternoon, and it will be windy with a high of 21 degrees. Sunday, showers with a high of 16 degrees. I'm Tim Baltz with 99.9 MyFM, Gananoque in the Thousand Islands breaking and local news.

0: Alexander Stewart and his problem instead on MyFM at work. And as far as camera duty goes, it'll be someone else's problem instead when Apple TV makes sports production history this Saturday because they're going to be streaming a live Major League Soccer match filmed only with iPhones. The LA Galaxy Houston Dynamo FC game in Carson, California will be captured using iPhone 17 Pros. Apple said the broadcast will deliver the pristine video quality fans expect alongside dynamic new perspectives. Are we moving into a world where we can film everything on iPhones? I'll let the photographers out there discuss.
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0: 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And in the next hour, a lot of us have always wanted to own a little piece of heaven, a little place of our own. 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
1: In Anakwe, Councillor David Osman has been cleared following a third integrity commissioner investigation in the past year. A heartfelt story about the one that got away is coming to the Thousand Islands Playhouse Theater in Gananoque starting tonight. A meet draw will take place at the Gananoque Legion Friday, May 29th at 5:30 p.m., and everyone is welcome. 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
4: Here's Gananoque in the Thousand Islands 3-day forecast from the MyFM Weather Center. Sunny today, and it will be windy with a high of 18 degrees. Clear tonight with a low of 6 degrees. Saturday, sunny in the morning, then a mix of sun and cloud and a chance of showers by the afternoon, and it will be windy with a high of 21 degrees. Sunday, showers with a high of 16 degrees. 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
0: Adam Weeks kicking rocks for the day, but I'll be back in tomorrow at noon to kick off the Retro Rewind, the soundtrack to your Saturday. For now, we'll head to the MyFM news desk at 12 o'clock to catch you up, and Laura Earle will be in on your Friday afternoon.

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1: It'll be sunny and windy today with a high of 18 degrees. Good afternoon. I'm Tim Balz. Athens District High School student parliament members visited Queen's Park in Toronto on May 11th, meeting Premier Doug Ford and local MPP Steve Clark. Students toured Ontario's legislature, observed caucus proceedings, and learned about provincial politics and voting procedures. The educational trip highlighted civic engagement, student leadership, and Ontario's democratic process for the area youth participants nationwide. Ontario officials are reminding e-scooter users to follow provincial safety laws before hitting the roads. Riders must be at least 16 years of age. Helmets are required for anyone under 18, and devices cannot exceed 24 kilometers per hour. Officials also warn that local bylaws may limit where e-scooters are permitted within municipalities. The Howe Island County Ferry Dock Rehabilitation Project has been extended again, with the current full closure now lasting until Saturday morning at 6 a.m. Officials say extra time is needed to adjust the new ramp system. A second closure previously planned for next week has been postponed until further notice as the work continues. And as you heard on MyFM in the morning with Jamie and Lorena, in just a couple of weeks, the popular Gananoque Farmers Market and Craft Market will soon fill Town Hall parking in Gananoque every Thursday and Saturday beginning June 4th and June 6th. Tourism and Communications Coordinator McKenna Modler tells us about something new for this year.
2: This year, new for the farmers market, we're actually going to do almost like this little coupon that every time you make a purchase, once you get up to 5 purchases, you can put it in a draw basically to win a gift basket. We're really excited about that.
1: Many returning vendors are expected for this year, along with some new faces. 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
3: After a 4-2 Vegas win over Colorado in Game 1 of the Western Conference Finals, many Avs fans are still wondering if star defenseman Cale Makar will be back for Game 2 tonight. While the team has not yet made an announcement on the 2-time Norris Trophy winner's status, Makar was on the ice yesterday for an optional skate, offering a glimmer of hope. Another factor for Colorado? Score first. They're an undefeated 5-0 in these playoffs when they score the opening goal. I'm Matt Latour. 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
6: This week, So You Want to Run for Council information session is taking place from 6 till 8 p.m. on Thursday, May 14th at the Grand Room at 360 Dibble Street West in Prescott. 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
1: Here's Gananoque in the Thousand Islands 3-day forecast from the MyFM Weather Center. Sunny today and a high of 18 degrees. Clear tonight with a low of 6 degrees. Saturday, sunny in the morning with cloudy skies and a chance of showers in the afternoon. High 21 degrees. Sunday, showers with a high of 16 degrees. I'm Tim Baltz with 99.9 MyFM. Gananoque in the Thousand Islands breaking and local news.

0: that made me say, wait a second, really? We're going to start first in New Jersey with a man in a Walmart who allegedly set off fireworks inside a shopping cart to create chaos during a jewelry theft. Moving on, we have the 13th annual Avocado Festival breaking a Guinness World Record with a 14,991-pound serving of guacamole, and to Japan, where robot wolves are in high demand to scare off bears. You should see these things. And those are your Freaky Funny Friday facts.
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0: country and get back in time for the game Saturday night, but maybe he can, you know, video in or something. Coming up next, Stephen Colbert put on quite a final show.
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5: Here's Gannon Aquay in the Thousand Islands 3-day forecast from the MyFM Weather Center. Sunny today and a high of 18 degrees. Clear tonight with a low of 6 degrees. Saturday, sunny in the morning with cloudy skies and a chance of showers in the afternoon. High 21 degrees. Sunday, showers with a high of 16 degrees. 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
1: Residents using the Howe Island County Ferry are being advised of additional schedule changes connected to the ongoing dock rehabilitation project. 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
1: The Thousand Islands Bridge Authority says the U.S. Span Sidewalk is now open for the season. 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
1: Here's Gananoque in the Thousand Islands 3-day forecast from the MyFM Weather Center. Sunny today and a high of 18 degrees. Clear tonight with a low of 6 degrees. Saturday, sunny in the morning with cloudy skies and a chance of showers in the afternoon. High 21 degrees. Sunday, showers with a high of 16 degrees. I'm Tim Baltz with 99.9 MyFM. 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
1: That's it for me today. I am Laura Earle signing off on this Friday afternoon short week. Thank goodness everybody have a fantastic weekend. I will talk to you on Monday. We have got some amazing MyFM music coming up next, so stay right here.

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0: 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You're at work and at home station. Good afternoon. This is Steve Gregory. Nice short week heading into the weekend. You might even have a couple of extra bucks if you put in for your share of the $500 million class action lawsuit in the bread price fixing settlement. People have started to get their money by either e-transfer or check. Here's what it works out to if you put in. 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There you go. Couple of extra bucks to kick off your weekend. You can either buy 8 or 16 loaves of bread with that.
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1: Residents using the Howe Island County Ferry are being advised of additional schedule changes connected to the ongoing dock rehabilitation project. 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
1: Here's Gananoque in the Thousand Islands 3-day forecast from the MyFM Weather Center. Sunny today and a high of 18 degrees. Clear tonight with a low of 6 degrees. Saturday, sunny in the morning with cloudy skies and a chance of showers in the afternoon. High 21 degrees. Sunday, showers with a high of 16 degrees. I'm Tim Baltz with 99.9 MyFM. 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

0: 5M in the afternoon. This is Steve Gregory. So, did you watch the final Late Show with Stephen Colbert last night? I thought they did a pretty good job. Ran an hour and 17 minutes. No shortage of cameos, including Bryan Cranston, Paul Rudd, Tim Meadows, and Ryan Reynolds. His late night colleagues showed up. Jon Stewart, Andy Cohen, Jimmy Kimmel, Jimmy Fallon, John Oliver, and Seth Meyers were all in a sketch. And Paul McCartney, who appeared in the Ed Sullivan Theater more than 60 years ago, was his final guest. And they capped off the show singing Hello Goodbye with the Late Show crew on stage. So after 33 years, that's it for the Late Show. Tonight it'll be replaced by Comics Unleashed with Byron Allen.
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0: FM, keeping you in touch with Gananoque and the Thousand Islands. 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It's 4 o'clock. 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
1: Clear tonight and a low of 6. Good afternoon, I'm Emily Chapwood. Gananoque Councillor Dave Osmond has been cleared following a third Integrity Commissioner investigation in the past year. The complaint centered on emails discussing cats and the town's animal control bylaw. The Integrity Commissioner found no breach of the code of conduct, stating the councillor's comments did not cross the line into disrespectful behavior. Gananoque residents are invited to take part in Trash to Treasure Day this Saturday. The community event encourages residents to place gently used household items to the curb marked free for others to collect. Unclaimed items must be removed by 7 p.m. as the town promotes recycling, reuse, and waste reduction. The Upper Canada District School Board has informed QP 5678 of forthcoming cuts, resulting in the loss of 31 full-time equivalent jobs. The union represents about 1,650 employees across the school board. President Jacob Castleman says staff have already been overworked and has led to an increase in violence.
2: These students just don't have the supports needed, and we're seeing it so often that people are getting punched or kicked or bitten. You go into a school and people are so burnt out and at the end of their wits, and they love these children, they love their job, but they just need more support.
1: 80% of QP 5678 employees reported experience violence on the job, according to a survey. The Gananoque Waterfront Concert Series returns July 3rd at Jewelstone Park, running every Friday and Saturday at 7:30 p.m. throughout the summer. The free series will feature a variety of live music genres. A highlight night is set for August 22nd, when Odds and the Stars perform a special waterfront concert. 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
3: Road wins are always huge in the Stanley Cup playoffs, and the Vegas Golden Knights already have one in their pocket heading into Game 2 tonight in Colorado. Vegas took Game 1 by a score of 4-2 and now look to put even more pressure on the President's Trophy-winning Avalanche at Ball Arena tonight. And it's a similar story in the East, as the Montreal Canadiens and Carolina Hurricanes get set for Game 2 tomorrow night, with the Habs carrying a 1-0 series lead into Carolina. I'm Kennedy Freeman. Playoff Fever returns Monday morning at 8 o'clock.
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8: Traffic's running decently smoothly between Belleville and Brockville, both eastbound and westbound on the 401. There is going to be a minor slowdown just before Mallorytown due to some construction, so expect some delays there. Tonight, it's going to be clear skies, light winds, low of 8. Tomorrow, it's going to be mostly sunny with a 60% chance of rain in the afternoon, a high of 17 for the day. Tomorrow night, showers, low of 9. Sunday, it's going to be cloudy with a 60% chance of rain. 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

0: 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This is Steve Gregory on your Friday. 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

0: 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This is Steve Gregory. 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
3: Traffic's running smoothly between Belleville and Brockville. There is going to be some minor delays shortly after Road 38 going westbound, so expect some minor slowdowns over there. Tonight, it's going to be clear skies, light winds, low of 8. Tomorrow, it's going to be mostly sunny with a 60% chance of rain in the afternoon, a high of 17 for the day. Tomorrow night, showers, low of 9. Sunday, it's going to be cloudy with a 60% chance of rain. 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

0: 5 o'clock. Here's what's happening in Gananoque and the Thousand Islands.
1: Clear tonight and a low of 6. Good afternoon, I'm Emily Chapwood. Residents using the Howe Island Ferry are being advised of additional schedule changes connected to the ongoing dock rehabilitation project. The latest closure has been extended until Saturday morning, while another planned shutdown has been delayed indefinitely. Officials say the project remains on track for completion by mid-June, despite the revised timeline. Residents across Gananoque are encouraged to participate in Trash to Treasure Day tomorrow. The initiative allows residents to place reusable household goods to the curb for free pickup by others in the community. Officials say the event helps reduce waste while giving unwanted items a second life. The Thousand Islands Bridge Authority says the U.S. span sidewalk is now open for the season. The Canadian span sidewalk will remain closed weekdays for maintenance work, but will reopen Saturdays and Sundays. Pedestrians are encouraged to follow posted signage and safety instructions during construction activities. Town Hall parking in Gananoque will soon be filled with vendors every Thursday and Saturday beginning June 4th and 6th for the Craft and Farmers Market. Tourism and Communications Coordinator McKenna Modler has the details on both events.
2: The farmers market starts on June 4th, so it's every Thursday from 4 to 7 p.m. right here in Town Hall Square. Mm-hmm. And then the craft market starts on June 6th, and that is every Saturday. It's from 10 a.m. to 4 p.m., and again, right in Town Hall Square.
1: Many returning vendors are expected for this year, along with some new faces. 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In the NHL playoffs, Game 2 between Vegas and Colorado goes tonight with Vegas up 1-0 in the series. Montreal leads Carolina 1-0 in their series ahead of Game 2 tomorrow night. And the Toronto Tempo return to WNBA action tomorrow night against the Portland Fire. Toronto's coming off a 100-72 loss to Phoenix on Thursday. The next time you're scrolling through your phone, visit GananoqueNow.ca and see what Gananoque and the Thousand Islands is talking about. 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
5: Canadian and U.S. equities closed higher today, with Wall Street's major indexes extending weekly gains and the Dow hitting a record high. As easing bond yields, optimism around U.S.-Iran diplomacy, strong corporate earnings, and continued AI enthusiasm outweighed weak consumer sentiment data and lingering inflation concerns, while Canada's resource-heavy market was supported by firmer oil and commodity prices. The S&P/TSX Composite Index was up 62 points at 34,471. In New York, the Dow Jones Industrial Average was up 294 points at 50,578. The S&P 500 Index was up 28 points at 7,473, while the NASDAQ Composite was up 51 points at 26,344. The Canadian dollar traded for 72.4 cents U.S. The crude oil contract went down 25 U.S. cents at 96 U.S. dollars 10 cents per barrel, and the gold contract was down 31 U.S. dollars and 50 cents at 4,511 U.S. dollars an ounce. 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
9: Traffic's running smoothly both eastbound and westbound between Brockville and Belleville. Tonight, it's going to be clear skies, light winds, low of 8. Tomorrow, it's going to be mostly sunny with a 60% chance of rain in the afternoon, a high of 17 for the day. Tomorrow night, showers, low of 9. Sunday, it's going to be cloudy with a 60% chance of rain. 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

0: FM. This is Steve Gregory on your Friday. Well, with the warmer weather, we're being warned about ticks again. Experts say tick-related illnesses on the rise in Canada. Thanks to the warmer winters, disease-carrying ticks are now surviving farther north. They've seen a pretty big rise in Lyme disease and other tick-borne illnesses. In 2015, Lyme disease cases in Canada were only 917. In 2024, up to 5,200. And they figure that number is a whole lot higher because they go undiagnosed or unreported. So be aware of ticks this year. Wear long sleeves and pants if you're in a wooded or grassy area. Use insect repellents containing DEET. And they recommend you conduct a full body tick check after spending time outdoors. Maybe you could make it part of your date night.
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2: We've got some minor delays going eastbound shortly after Highway 137, so expect some minor slowdowns there. Otherwise, eastbound and westbound on the 401 is going smoothly. Tonight, it's going to be clear skies, light winds, low of 8. Tomorrow, it's going to be mostly sunny with a 60% chance of rain in the afternoon, a high of 17 for the day. Tomorrow night, showers, low of 9. Sunday, it's going to be cloudy with a 60% chance of rain. 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

0: FM, this is Steve Gregory. Another big weekend of playoffs this weekend. Got the NBA and the NHL playoffs going on. The NBA, the Thunder and Spurs tied at 1 will play tonight. The Knicks, who lead their series 2-0, will play tomorrow. And a couple of NHL games this weekend. The Knights, who lead the Avalanche 1-0, will play tonight. And the Canadians, with their one-game lead, play the Hurricanes tomorrow. Still find it odd to watch hockey when the weather's this nice.
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4: Traffic's mostly running smooth between Brockville and Belleville. There is going to be a major slowdown shortly after Highway 137 on going eastbound, so expect some minor delays over there. Tonight, it's going to be clear skies, light winds, low of 8. Tomorrow, it's going to be mostly sunny with a 60% chance of rain in the afternoon, a high of 17 for the day. Tomorrow night, showers, low of 9. Sunday, it's going to be cloudy with a 60% chance of rain. 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

0: It's 6 o'clock. Here's what's happening in Gananoque and the Thousand Islands.
1: Clear tonight and a low of 6. Good afternoon, I'm Emily Chapwood. Gananoque Councillor Dave Osmond has been cleared following a third Integrity Commissioner investigation in the past year. The complaint centered on emails discussing cats and the town's animal control bylaw. The Integrity Commissioner found no breach of the code of conduct, stating the councillor's comments did not cross the line into disrespectful behavior. Gananoque residents are invited to take part in Trash to Treasure Day this Saturday. The community event encourages residents to place gently used household items to the curb marked free for others to collect. Unclaimed items must be removed by 7 p.m. as the town promotes recycling, reuse, and waste reduction. The Upper Canada District School Board has informed QP 5678 of forthcoming cuts, resulting in the loss of 31 full-time equivalent jobs. The union represents about 1,650 employees across the school board. President Jacob Castleman says staff have already been overworked and has led to an increase in violence.
2: These students just don't have the supports needed, and we're seeing it so often that people are getting punched or kicked or bitten. You go into a school and people are so burnt out and at the end of their wits, and they love these children, they love their job, but they just need more support.
1: 80% of QP 5678 employees reported experience violence on the job, according to a survey. The Gananoque Waterfront Concert Series returns July 3rd at Jewelstone Park, running every Friday and Saturday at 7:30 p.m. throughout the summer. The free series will feature a variety of live music genres. A highlight night is set for August 22nd, when Odds and the Stars perform a special waterfront concert. In MyFM Sports, the Jays begin a series at home tonight with the Pirates. In the NHL playoffs, Game 2 between Vegas and Colorado goes tonight, with Vegas up 1-0 in the series. Montreal leads Carolina 1-0 heading into Game 2 tomorrow night. And the Toronto Tempo return to WNBA action tomorrow night against the Portland Fire. Toronto is coming off a 100-72 loss to Phoenix on Thursday. The next time you're scrolling through your phone, visit GananoqueNow.ca and see what Gananoque and the Thousand Islands is talking about. 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
6: The slowdown that was happening just after Highway 137 going eastbound has cleared up, so both eastbound and westbound on the 401 is running smoothly between Brockville and Belleville. Tonight, it's going to be clear skies, light winds, low of 8. Tomorrow, it's going to be mostly sunny with a 60% chance of rain in the afternoon, a high of 17 for the day. Tomorrow night, showers, low of 9. Sunday, it's going to be cloudy with a 60% chance of rain. 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
7: John, welcome in. We're about 30 days away from the official launch of summer. So I'm thinking tonight, your 90s summer songs. 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
6: If you're heading eastbound on the 401, there is going to be a severe slowdown shortly after County 2 Road, just before Brockville, so expect some delays there. Otherwise, roads are clear going eastbound and westbound on the 401. Tonight, it's going to be clear skies, light winds, low of 8. Tomorrow, it's going to be mostly sunny with a 60% chance of rain in the afternoon, a high of 17 for the day. Tomorrow night, showers, low of 9. Sunday, it's going to be cloudy with a 60% chance of rain. Life's hectic. 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Stay on time and up to date with 401 traffic and weather together Monday morning starting at 6.
7: 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You can too. We're looking for kind of that summer 90s vibe. We're about 30 days out from the official launch of summer. Angela says, John, warm air, music playing, and nowhere else I'd rather be tonight. Ah, thank you. Well, tell a friend. Angela, text a friend right now and say, come join us at MyFM, TGI90s. She'd also like to hear a little Cher. This is Strong Enough. Thank you for being here.
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0: 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Lisa has been cutting the grass, and she's got a request. I'll tell you what it is in just a second. Also want to share new study out that says people feel more nostalgic during the summer evenings because of stronger sensory memories. That's what we're doing tonight. We're counting down to summer, which of course kicks off June 21st. But I hope the summer weather kicks off long before that. So what nostalgic kind of track do you want to hear tonight? This is what Lisa wants to hear. She wants to go back to Britney Spears. What Britney Spears track will we play? You'll find out next.
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0: TGNati's My FM, Mark McGrath and Sugar Ray with Fly. We're doing our Feeling Like Summer Countdown show tonight. And I mentioned this movie for our 90s movie revisit is not from the 90s, but it's a good summer kind of vibe. You got George Lucas as the director. You got Richard Dreyfuss as the star. It helped define nostalgic summer night storytelling for generations. It's a classic. American Graffiti. If you've never seen it, watch it this weekend. It's great. Instant Request coming up next.
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0: You can jump in on the text at 855-WIN-MY-FM, just like Brad, who says he's been driving around for an hour and is accomplishing absolutely nothing. Sounds like a perfect evening, Brad. Brad wants to hear La Bouche, Be My Lover, which is a get-up-on-a-table dance kind of song. That's how I remember it in the 90s anyway. Tell a friend to join us here at TGI